0: You are listening to Tony Franco Radio Show.
1: We are going to play for you one of the classics of this group. Classics 4, Something I'll Remember. And we always have something that we remember from a beautiful relationship. This is Tony Franco's show. Thank you for listening.

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0: And one of the best groups of the 70s, The Fifth Dimension. Last night I didn't get to sleep at all. You were on my mind, girl.

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1: The best hits of the most famous groups, English and Spanish, from the 60s, 70s, 80s, and 90s. And this is one of them, the Stylistics, Betcha by Wally Wall. This is Tony Franco's show. Thank you for being part of it.

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Welcome to the great years of rock and roll. Rock songs from the 70s until today. The best Spanish and English rock hits in Tony Franco Radio Show.

0: industry, you're gonna take on the world someday. You got blood on your face, a big disgrace, waving your banner all over the place.
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0: We will rock you.

these four gray walls that surround me. And I realized that I was only dreaming. For there's a guard, and there's a sad old padre. Arm in arm, we'll walk it.

I know this is the same road I took the day I left home, but it sure looks different now. Well, I guess I look different too.

Don't take your love to town. It wasn't me that started that old crazy Asian war, but I was proud to go and do my patriotic chore.

Bienvenidos sean todos ustedes a la rocola musical, viejitas pero bonitas, oldies but goodies. We'll be covering songs from the 60s, 70s, 80s and 90s, bringing you memories of those good old times. Recordaremos los bellos momentos de los 60s hasta los 90s, en cuanto a temas musicales se refiere.

You are listening to the best hits from the 60s to the 90s in Spanish and English. And this is King Clave from Argentina. Men shouldn't cry. Los hombres no deben llorar. And then we will have Buddy Holly, the Tin Taps, Juan and Junior, and many more.

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Continuamos aquí en La Rocola Musical, recorriendo la década de los 60s, 70s, 80s y 90s. Este programa traído a ustedes por The Lending Capital y también por Kimo Cell Repair.

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Darling, I love you, though you treat me cruel. You hurt me, and you make me cry. But if you leave me, I will surely die.

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one of the groups that I know you all remembered because they gave us so many hits. The Stylistics and one of the many beautiful love songs, You Are Everything.